0: 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Don't miss this one-day-only event this Saturday on American Lane and Bend for the Breed Love Guitars Grand Opening Warehouse Sale.
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The Council on Aging of Central Oregon is celebrating their 50th anniversary party, and they are